You know, the negative things in your life can make you think that your dreams are impossible and that you'll never be able to overcome them. You have to deal with all kinds of things. Today, your

0: amen, amen. Since we have so many friends from that are English speaking,
1: yes,
0: we're gonna speak in English. And since I'm in the interpreter as well. But we're gonna continue worshiping, but yes, this is the way we do it here in this church. We always remind us that He has done everything for us, so it's always our heart to do whatever the Word says what we are to do. Yes. It's not enough to get into the promised land. You'd have to know how to handle it.
1: Exactly.
0: One of the things that we've done, we've always used, like today is the 14th.
1: Yes.
0: So we look up Proverbs 14. It's actually interesting how it starts. The Icelandic version says, because or for,
1: yes,
0: the wisdom of the women, the house is built.
1: Yes.
0: I know it's not like that in the English, but I like the Icelandic,
1: yes,
0: version.
1: I do too.
0: Amen, amen. We have one amen here. But I want to start on verse 4. And it says, where no oxen are, the manger is clean, but much increase,
1: yes,
0: comes by the strength of the ox.
1: Yes.
0: It's kind of a funny verse, because an empty manger is very tidy.
1: That's right.
0: You can come into a very tidy church.
1: Yes.
0: Nice monument.
1: Exactly.
0: There's no mess, no work, no inconvenience. Just a clean, empty manger. A lot of tourists go there. Wow. Tall. Big. Yeah. And there's no fruit. There's no plow being pulled, no harvest, no increase. And Proverbs is reminding us that of something that is very simple.
1: Yes.
0: A fruitful life is sometimes a little inconvenience. Have you had inconvenience in your Christian life?
1: A lot of it.
0: You thought it was going to be like me and Jesus. Yeah. And this hit you and that hit you.
1: Exactly.
0: And you found out that there's greed, lust, and all kinds of stuff in our flesh.
1: Yes.
0: Yeah. And a fruitful life sometimes, you know, it costs time.

0: effort, participation. But there's another verse in verse 23. It says, in all labor, there is profit.
1: Yes.
0: In all labor, there is profit. But mere talk leads only to poverty.
1: Oh, wow.
0: Just to talk about it and do nothing, it's poverty.
1: So good.
0: You can imagine, they, you know, they probably taught these, this to the people in the promised land.
1: Yes.
0: You know, how to manage your new promised land. Because there's a difference talking about something and participating in it. There's a difference between talking about love and showing love.
1: Yes.
0: There's a difference between talking about the body of Christ and being an active part of it.
1: Yes.
0: Then Proverbs says, in the fear of the Lord, there is strong confidence.
1: Yes.
0: That's the key. In the fear of the Lord,
1: yes.
0: Meaning you say, like, I'm going to honor you, Lord. You did everything for me. I want to honor you.
1: Yes.
0: And that's that. There's strong confidence.
1: Yes.
0: You know what happens when you lose your confidence?
1: Oh, yes.
0: You want me to ask your wife? Because sometimes when we talk about giving or generosity, people think it's just all about money. But often it's really about trust.
1: Yes.
0: Do I trust God? Do I trust Him enough to live with open hands? Then Proverbs says, he who is gracious to the poor honors him.
1: Yes.
0: Notice, that verse doesn't merely say that the person in need benefits from the help, our help, like we're helping in the Philippines, we're helping ministries here in Iceland.
1: Yes.
0: It says, it honors God.
1: Yes.
0: It honors God,
1: yes,
0: to give. So that's why giving is not simply money changing hands. It is participation in life. It's part of being, of bearing fruit, part of trusting God, and part of honoring the one who has been merciful to us. So the question is not how large the gift is. The question is, do I trust God? So Father, we come to you. We thank you that we can come the first day of the week and honor you by worshiping your name, thanking you for all that you have done, and trusting you for the coming week. Father, I bless in each and every one that chooses to give here today. And I ask you to multiply that seed, and may it be so powerful in your kingdom that many will hear about the gospel. Father, bring opportunities this week. Holy Spirit, we ask you, take us on an adventure.
1: Yes.
0: Open doors that no one can open, and close those doors that no one can close. We bless your name, Lord. Amen.
2: Amen. Amen.

I'm heading, heading toward that sunrise. Somebody told me there's victory ahead. I believe it. Wanna tell you, I'm looking for a city.

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I bought the lie that someday I would finally have enough.

promise of the Lord has not changed for any one of us. When he declared that he is, he still is, saints. He has not changed. And Hebrews declares he is the same yesterday, today, and forever. The same Lord who said, I am thousands of years ago, is still saying, I am today. And I'm glad the Bible does not say, thus said the Lord. I'm glad it says, thus saith the Lord. He is still saying it today. He is still declaring today, I am the God that you have been. Dan Moen.

you just heard sing this beautiful song is the young man who wrote this song. I'll never forget, many years ago in Vancouver, British Columbia, in a car, a young man played the tape.